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0: Hanson, I know you are ready to celebrate America's 250th birthday, and I know where you can do it. In Fairfield.
1: Really? When is it?
0: Friday and Saturday, July 10th and 11th.
1: Let me see what you got there. Wow, this is an extravaganza. Loaded with summer fun for everyone. 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
0: On Saturday the 11th, starting at 9 at the Community Center parking lot, a car show and shine. 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
0: History House will be open from 9 to 4 on Saturday. And you and I will be at Fairfield's 250th American Celebration, July 10th and 11th.
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0: advantage. Summer's slipping away from us. I hope you are.
1: Yeah, I've been splashing in other people's pools, you know, splashing, dashing. But not in Belgrade. That wasn't me.
0: There's a violation in Belgrade?
1: Yeah, there's been posts about...
0: Oh, boy.
1: An intruder.
0: Maybe you should roll back...
1: I'm not a blonde.
0: Roll back your behavior a little bit. Well, you've been known to wear wigs and appear in, as different women along the way. I don't know if that was by request or you're just feeling it, but and it looked good every time. But yes, this wasn't her. I still see as I drive to work, Graham Plattner signs out there. People are either too lazy to remove them or standing by him. However, the Democratic Party is not standing by Graham Plattner. More revelations, more scandalous stories and accusations. Another woman came forward yesterday. And thanks to the latest story, the word stealthing comes out of the Urban Dictionary and gets into more people's vernacular.
1: Wow.
0: Stealthing. You're familiar with that practice?
1: No.
0: It's
1: go ahead and tell me what it means.
0: Taking off a condom without the other party knowing.
1: Oh, my God.
0: Yeah. It's criminal in some places. Here, you can only sue civilly in Maine.
1: Wow.
0: But, yeah, in other states. That's what Graham Plattner was accused of doing with one woman multiple times. I don't know what the thinking was behind that move. Power, I believe, is...
1: Sounds like it.
0: Is the major motivation, and it's consistent with other things that these women were saying, like if somebody intruded upon his home, entered his home, he would rape them. He said that if a male entered his home, he would show him his dominance and take him in that way. So some disturbing things coming out here, and it was enough for some folks to withdraw their endorsement of him for his candidacy. So now the scramble is who's going to replace Graham Plattner. Troy Jackson is the name that's coming up the most. Some people, University of Southern Maine professor, was commenting on CBS 13 that Shenna Bellows may be another option, and others are talking about Nirav Shah. So that's where it stands now. And Jeff Peterson will have latest on that and other stories you need to know about coming up 5:30 and every half hour here on the Morning Mix. We're going to return to summer heat. Tell you about that coming up on 107.9 The Mix. Good morning.

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9: I'm CBS 13 meteorologist Emily Santa. Wednesday will be mostly sunny with highs running into the 70s of the coastline to low to mid 80s further inland. Winds will be out of the southeast around 5 to 10 miles per hour. Tonight will stay mostly clear and quiet. As lows drop to around 60 degrees. More sunshine plus the heat and humidity returns on Thursday with highs near 90 degrees and the chance for a storm inland by the afternoon.
1: All right. Heat returning here. And boy, Governor Mills felt some heat in the airport the other day. I don't know if you saw that video going around. I probably shouldn't play it on the air.
10: Oh, was it last week with the heat wave?
1: It's, yeah, NSFW. This video of a guy, he approaches Janet Mills at the airport, kind of pretending to be in awe and a fan. He's like, are you Governor Mills? And then he just lays into her. My wife lost her job because of you. You up this. Yeah.
10: Wow, really?
1: Yeah. Oof. Got the chills. Just no matter how much you don't like somebody, that kind of attack.
10: Yeah, that's not okay.
1: Not okay. Okay. Just check it, but watch it. Come to your own conclusion.
10: Well, now that I know what it is.
1: And your thoughts. If we had an edited version, I would play it just to get people's opinions on it. Is it ever appropriate?
10: Can't edit this?
1: I don't think we can. I mean, we can edit the audio, but I don't think we can. And it's not our video, so. I'll leave it up to Mike Violent. If you say it's good.
11: There you go. Thanks.
1: You've gotten yourself into worse trouble before.
11: Yeah, I wouldn't edit it. I'd throw it right up.
1: Of course you would. Morning Mix.

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10: Another former ex-girlfriend of Graham Plattner is accusing him of non-consensual behavior. Lindsay Fifield, who previously accused Plattner of intimidating behavior and physical confrontation, told the Washington Post that Plattner removed condoms during sex after she told him not to. Former State Senate President Troy Jackson, who unsuccessfully ran for the Democratic nomination for governor last month, is viewed as a potential replacement for Plattner if he steps down. Progressive Democrat from Northern Maine has already filed FEC paperwork to explore a Senate run. Dr. Rob Shaw, who ran for governor, says he's been approached about possibly running as well. We're hearing from a leader of the Maine Democratic Party who claims Plattner and his campaign team are essentially negotiating his potential exit, looking to influence who replaces him. Party's executive director vowed that any process to select Plattner's replacement will be open and transparent to make sure Democratic voters feel the process has integrity and legitimacy. Plattner campaign is pushing back, claiming Graham just wants to make sure the voters and volunteers make this decision, not the political establishment. Whatever the case, Plattner has until 5 p.m. Monday to drop out of the race, or his name will remain on the ballot. If he drops out, party leaders would have 2 weeks, July 27th, to select a replacement. Now here's a look at your forecast. In meteorologist Emily Sanum.
11: Wednesday will be mostly sunny, with high temperatures running into the 70s at the coastline to low to mid 80s across the interior. We'll stay clear and quiet overnight as lows drop to around 60 degrees. Mostly sunny conditions are back on Thursday, plus it will be hot and humid. High temperatures running near 90 degrees.
0: All right. Today will be in the mid-80s, Desiree, if you missed that. We're currently at 59 and 91 for tomorrow.
1: 2 days of dipping. That's what I'm hearing.
0: Mid-80s for Friday, but chance of showers. And Saturday and Sunday, beautiful mid to upper 80s. I like that.
1: I like it.
0: I think you need more politics in your life.
1: I don't. But
0: that was a long
1: share
0: story.
1: All you want? I'll listen.
0: No,
1: I'll
0: have no, to listen. No. I'm good. Peterson took care of it. I mean, that full news was about Plattner, but there are other things going on. So we'll get you updated on some other news. There's good news. You got another celebration going on for the 250th birthday of this country, Fairfield.
1: There was a fire at a veterinary hospital yesterday.
0: In Kingfield. That's coming up. Jeff Peterson has got the latest, and they had to close a road due to that fire. And there was a fire started by a cat in Clinton. Cat was using the toaster. Somehow. So we'll get you the latest on
1: cats are smart.
0: Other stories. Yeah, they can use a toaster. Certainly can use a toilet. They should be able to.
1: Right.
0: I shouldn't have to mess with the litter box. Monkey, I'm including you in this. She thinks she's such a good girl.
1: Probably
0: so do you.
1: Well, I am.
0: Should I talk to you like I talk to Monkey?
1: Go ahead.
0: You are such
1: See
0: a good
1: where
0: girl.
1: That gets you.
0: You are a good girl.
1: It's going to cost you.
0: It always costs me. Maybe that's the panic room this morning.
1: Go ahead.
0: Is it wrong that I would like to have love and support, consistency?
1: Like to have a pet
0: every
1: here?
0: Morning?
1: No. You'd like to have me be your pet?
0: It's no. Most people say it's the other
1: the
0: way
1: right
0: around.
1: Way,
0: no, more people think.
1: Oh, really?
0: Mm-hmm.
1: You get them.
0: Mm-hmm.
1: Swindled.
0: No. Seen you in action. Oh, you like a puppy dog. You just jump whenever she needs something.
1: Right.
0: Hanson, I need some help. I'll be right there with the trailer.
1: This is so backwards.
0: It used to be.
1: Yeah.
0: Do you still need the trailer?
1: 12 years ago. No. Do you know how many years I've been waiting for that?
0: There is a work wife story, though, that I was going to bring to the panic room.
1: I think we should use it.
0: They reminded me a little bit of us.
1: Let's do it.
0: But they do more together. They go on hikes. They have lunches
1: it's
0: and
1: like team bonding.
0: Dinners together.
1: That's what they're saying, right?
0: Well, no. I mean, they're saying that he's got two wives, basically. He gets some stuff from the work wife, like the hiking and the quality time that his wife doesn't care to spend with him. And then he gets the other stuff from her. And he's like,
1: win-win.
0: I'm content.
1: I mean, yeah.
0: But witnesses say, they're a little too close. Fawning over each other, just like super besties. And nothing wrong with that?
1: Well, it's not their business. So I guess if the wife isn't okay with it, that's one thing.
0: Well, they think she's trying to be okay with it, but she deep down is not. We'll have to investigate that.
1: Okay, let's do it.
0: I'll share with you the parties involved so we can help in the panic room here. Do we have our panic room set for today?
1: Yeah.
0: Lawnmower
1: RV.
0: Guy?
1: Well, RV. RV guy, but we can.
0: Oh, no, no. This is important. This is timely. You know, we're barreling through summer here. It's the 8th of July.
1: But it is, yeah, that's the problem.
0: And he wants to buy an RV. And is it Baton Rouge you wanted to go to?
1: Yes, that's exactly where he wants to go.
0: We wanted to go somewhere.
1: It's that Garth Brooks song. Down to Baton Rouge.
0: Colin Baton Rouge, I believe, right?
1: Yeah, that's the one.
0: He wanted to go somewhere south where he never wanted to go before and visit family he never cared about before. In 20 years, he hasn't seen them. But suddenly, oh, we can visit your cousins that you love.
1: Well, maybe he's inspired.
0: Yeah, an RV.
1: Some real Cajun Creole food. Food
0: An RV can change
1: me.
0: Your perspective.
1: I travel for food, right? So...
0: All right. I guess that's where we're going with whether or not to buy an RV this morning in the panic room. 7:45. Ahead of that, we've got to try to give away $2,480. This jackpot has been growing every day, and we need to get another big winner here. The morning mix, 10 questions in 60 seconds, around 7:30 on 107.9 The Mix with Jay and Tess Ray. 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

0: I'm CBS 13 meteorologist Emily Santa. Wednesday will be mostly sunny with highs running into the 70s of the coastline to low to mid 80s further inland. Winds will be out of the southeast around 5 to 10 miles per hour. Tonight will stay mostly clear and quiet as lows drop to around 60 degrees. More sunshine plus the heat and humidity returns on Thursday with highs near 90 degrees and the chance for a storm inland by the afternoon.
1: Yeah, after that Thursday night threat of thunderstorms and showers, Friday is gray with some showers. About 40% chance for central Maine. Partly sunny otherwise, high of 85 for Friday. And then again, the weekend is incredible. It's the summer weekends we look forward to. They want to hit the open road in an RV. Current temperature is 59 in the morning mix.
2: It's cold this morning. I had the heat cranking, yeah. 85 all the way down. I took my time so I could get nice and cozy.
1: I know
2: warm.
1: You took your time. Usually I pull up to her vehicle, hand a coffee through the window. I have a rolling drive-through for her, but she wasn't there.
2: Yeah, the drive-through
1: there.
2: That comes to you. Mm-hmm. That's...
1: She wasn't there for the rolling drive-through. It threw off my start here.
2: We could start over. I could go cruise around. You could go get the gas station.
1: I think I'm settled with the idea now.
2: Phew.
1: That only a few days a week I'll be able to enjoy the handoff of the coffee. What? Yeah. What's wrong with it?
2: Nothing.
1: Tastes burnt?
2: Excellent. No, it doesn't taste burnt.
1: Okay, good. The dark roast, as you've requested. We got a song here. And maybe you've heard...
2: Is it a Yacht Rock song?
1: I think it's Yacht Rocky.
2: No.
1: It probably is a little folksy, a little country. But you've probably heard it, right? Stella Lefty, here's Boston. Let us know what you think of it. 622-1079 is the text line of the Morning Mix. On a

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9: Another former ex-girlfriend of Graham Plattner is accusing him of non-consensual behavior. Lindsay Fifield, who previously accused Plattner of intimidating behavior and physical confrontation, told the Washington Post that Plattner removed condoms during sex after she told him not to. Former State Senate President Troy Jackson, who unsuccessfully ran for the Democratic nomination for governor last month, is viewed as a potential replacement for Plattner if he steps down. Progressive Democrat from Northern Maine has already filed FEC paperwork to explore a Senate run. Dr. Rob Shaw, who ran for governor, says he's been approached about possibly running as well. State Fire Marshal's office is being called in to investigate a serious fire at a vet's office in western Maine. Flames were shooting out of Carabasset Valley Veterinarian Services in Kingfield, located on Route 27. Fire is now out and the road is back open. Franklin County Sheriff's Office says one firefighter is treated for smoke inhalation at the scene. A man who reportedly believes he has supernatural powers is accused of chasing employees around a Bangor coffee shop. According to police, the suspect, 30-year-old Tyler Corliss, was also reportedly throwing items at the staff. In Clinton, a family cat may have accidentally started a house fire there. Fire happened around Thursday morning at a home on Bell Squeeze Road. Firefighters found smoke coming from the house, but quickly found a source of the fire and kept it from spreading. Clinton Fire Chief says investigators now believe a toaster was accidentally turned on. Homeowner was taken to the hospital for smoke inhalation, but is expected to make a full recovery. Firefighters were unable to find the cat after the fire, but they do think it made it out of the home safely. Now here's a look at your forecast. Meteorologist Emily Santum.
10: Wednesday will be mostly sunny with high temperatures running into the 70s at the coastline to low to mid 80s across the interior. We'll stay clear and quiet overnight as lows drop to around 60 degrees. Mostly sunny conditions are back on Thursday, plus it will be hot and humid. High temperatures running near 90 degrees.
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0: Good morning, 107.9 The Mix. Didn't you want to write a kid's book?
1: No, you wanted me to keep up with...
0: Oh, that's right. Our co-worker...
1: Right. why are you such an underachiever?
0: Our playful nemesis on our country station. She wrote a children's book. Yeah. What's wrong with you?
1: She's pretty incredible.
0: I mean, these women in our organization, so many achievements, like 89 renditions of the national anthem, different appearances.
1: Mrs. Maine.
0: Right? I mean, look at you. You got some catching up to do.
1: I could never. I would never.
0: Are you kidding me? Your achievements in my mind. Ugh. You're just incredible.
1: Right.
0: You don't need to do any of that stuff. And you perfected the splash and dash. You've never gotten caught or prosecuted.
1: Right. I've gotten caught many times.
0: Not caught in a way that would be damaging to your or our reputation.
1: Like a fish.
0: No, I mean, not even caught. You were discovered, but you were welcomed. This woman here, Belgrade Lakes, not welcomed.
1: Right.
0: Anyone recognize this woman? Nancy Post. She's been repeatedly trespassing on my property. Most recently welcomed herself to my outdoor shower. She's been seen walking my entire property for extended periods of time. Please reach out if you know who this person is.
1: You think that's what Nancy sounds like? Please.
0: All right, I adopt the Connecticut
1: Nancy's
0: voice a little bit.
1: Rapper.
0: I'm sorry, Nancy. I didn't mean to misrepresent you like that. But this woman, I don't know. I think this woman looks pretty friendly. She's like smiling for the camera there.
1: Well, yeah, she's looking right at the camera.
0: Yeah.
1: I mean, and continues on.
0: I was going to say, well, maybe she's unhoused and just needed a shower and you should be more patient. But no, I don't think so. I think it's more like you. She's like, hey, she's let's see what I can get away with here. And I'm out of my mind from the heat. So she takes
1: maybe
0: a dip.
1: Maybe because it's an outdoor shower, she thinks it's community.
0: It's public, yeah.
1: Yeah.
0: Well, put up a sign, I guess, right? That's the start. No trespassing.
1: Yeah.
0: This shower is only intended for my family. Sorry, you wretches of society. Do not... You do not have access to it.
1: Yeah.
0: All right. If you want to help, Belgrade Lakes.
1: Or leave a basket of banana muffins or something if you're going to do that. Try that route.
0: Help Nancy out here.

0: Somebody will recognize it.
1: No doubt. Ain't the first time it's happened, I'm sure. They want to see how the other half live. It's Belgrade Lakes. My goodness. The property is gorgeous.
0: It is gorgeous.
1: Maybe time for a fence. Gated community. Morning Mix.

0: Well, I started asking you, but I couldn't finish. Have you ever thought about writing a children's book?
1: No.
0: Seems like you got it in you.
1: I'm not a good writer. Now, singing a children's song,
0: all right.
1: That I got in
0: That might
1: me.
0: Be your thing.
1: That I got in me, but...
0: Well, I do want to celebrate this 15-year-old in Bar Harbor writing the children's book. At mixmaine.com, the story of this young lady who wrote about navigating school as a child with autism and her first self-published children's book.
1: Love that.
0: Pink, Purple, and Brave, Allie's Big Kindergarten Day, inspired by her own experiences. The story follows a young autistic girl named Allie as she faces excitement and uncertainty. And go to the story at mixmaine.com. There's a link if you want to support her book there. And she didn't want to... Elena didn't want to keep those experiences to herself, so she shared it through the book.
1: That's so beautiful.
0: Yeah, mixmaine.com. I want you to know about that one. And everything else that's going on in the community, you can find mixmaine.com. Jay and Desiree, post of the night coming up. Now here.

0: gotta go with this. I mean, you said it's Kevin Bacon's birthday, right?
1: Are we playing the game?
0: We could.
1: Are we playing the game?
0: And we certainly could play soundtrack music. Yeah, I mean, I think we should get to that in the 8 o'clock hour. But I think right now, this takes priority. Okay. National Video Game Day. National Video Game Day.
1: It's one of two. It's so awesome that they have to have two.
0: It's big enough where you should have two.
1: They have one now, and then there's one in the fall. But today's the first one.
0: It's got to be a slightly different name, though, right?
1: I don't know.
0: But one's International Video Game Day.
1: I think they're both national. But
0: get out of here.
1: I know. It's crazy.
0: You can't have two.
1: 2 days. 2 days you get.
0: So what angle to take on this? Because I can't talk enough about the glory.
1: What one have you spent the most hours on? Might not be your favorite, but you had the most hours invested in it.
0: For a franchise or a series, Mario, of course.
1: I'm currently playing Mario, and it's so hard. I was embarrassed. My kids were watching me last night. I'm like, this is embarrassing. Like, I have to hand it to my kids. I'm like, I can't figure out how to do the fast run. Like, you know how you'd hold something down and you'd do a fast run to walk across the one nugget, you know, walkways?
0: One nugget?
1: Well, the one box runways instead of like the line of cubes, you know, you'd have to try to either jump from one to the other, or you could do a quick run and zoom across all of them. Well, I couldn't, my fingers on this big giant.
0: Did they have an original controller?
1: The controller, you hold it with both hands, right? And I can't do the.
0: I couldn't coach you on that. I haven't opened it.
1: No.
0: The Switch.
1: My kids, so Chris Bean just goes, Mom, and he just takes it, you know, he zooms across the nuggets. And I'm like, damn, you make that look so easy. And so I'm embarrassed that because I keep telling him, no, I was really good. Like, you don't understand. Like, I was the boss. Like, I was so good at this game.
0: All right. I'll bring in mine. We'll practice here. And then I'll be embarrassed.
1: He said it. I'll be playing.
0: Admonished Desiree because her vision right now is not its best. And I'm like, well, maybe you should relax your eyes and reduce the screen time.
1: Relax them.
0: Now the.
1: Let me show you my eyes relaxed.
0: Yes. Give them a break. But the Switch has a bigger screen, I think, than your phone. So.
1: Pretty big.
0: Yeah.
1: I almost brought it today. It's funny that you said, I didn't even know it was National Video Game Day, but I almost brought it because I was like, I got to get through this damn level. I mean, I'm stuck. I hate it. I'm stuck.
0: So we've invested more hours in Mario than anything else. What about you guys? 622-1079. Tell us a story about the 3 nights you went without sleep because you wanted to roll over a video game score.
1: Yeah,
0: you want to get to that last level.
1: When I was at T-Mobile, I worked with people that planned their vacations based on releases of games.
0: Oh, yeah.
1: And were like, no, I'm going to play, you know, until my body can't take it anymore. Like, I want to say Black Ops something.
0: Yeah.
1: But when it was coming out, they were like three guys, and they were just so stoked that this was coming out. They'd reserved their copy at GameStop or wherever, and they were going home, and they were pulling, you know, all weekenders. Like, they weren't sleeping all weekend or whatever.
0: The biggest classic release coming is GTA 6, right?
1: Coming in
0: the fall. I like the old ones. I mean, we were talking about this the last video game day, last month. I don't know what it was, but it feels like it was pretty recent. I think it was the second GTA.
1: The one I played the most was Vice City, whatever that one is. San Andreas, one of those two.
0: Yeah, that had to be later. Because the second one it had the island city. They didn't have a name.
1: Let me look that up for you, Hanson.
0: Okay, well, let's hear from you. 622-1079. What's a game, maybe your favorite, maybe not, the one that just hooked you, that you got addicted to, the one that you couldn't put down? I stayed up all night with Mario. I'm not sure if I stayed up all night, but definitely 2-3 o'clock in the morning where I said, you know, just one more round, just one more life. 622-1079.
1: One more round. I can do it this time.
0: All right. And coming back here in just a couple of minutes with a forecast on the Morning Mix.
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11: I'm CBS 13 meteorologist Emily Santa. Wednesday will be mostly sunny with highs running into the 70s at the coastline to low to mid 80s further inland. Winds will be out of the southeast around 5 to 10 miles per hour. Tonight will stay mostly clear and quiet as lows drop to around 60 degrees. More sunshine plus the heat and humidity returns on Thursday with highs near 90 degrees and the chance for a storm inland by the afternoon.
0: All right. Morning Mix, Jane Desiree. Nice and comfortable this morning. Bright, sunny, about 60 degrees. So I guess it was Grand Theft Auto 3, the first one for the PS2 that I was talking about. And then Andreas came after Sin City?
1: Vice City was the one I played first, okay. And then it's San Andreas.
0: San Andreas.
1: But those were the only two I think I played.
0: Yeah.
1: But we played them for a lot of hours.
0: A lot of hours. Not as many as Mario, though.
1: Well, not as many as some Marios. Some Marios
0: well,
1: I didn't like.
0: Putting them all together.
1: Okay, well then,
0: Dr.
1: Yes.
0: Mario.
1: Then
0: Mario Kart.
1: Yes, there was, my God, I don't even want
0: Super
1: to
0: Super Mario,
1: imagine.
0: Of course.
1: Super Mario 3, Super Mario World, yeah. Super Mario Universe.
0: You
1: Paper
0: played them all.
1: Mario.
0: Never played.
1: Paper Mario? Oh, my God. I loved Paper Mario.
0: Are we
1: going to
0: get an emulator?
1: I got one, man. I used to.
0: And going back to when I was a little kid and I could get all these cartridges for dirt because it was post-video game crash. And
1: wow.
0: I would get these old systems, go to flea markets or yard sales. Buy cartridges for a dollar and go home and play them.
1: I will say you don't want to miss our yard sale coming up. There are always consoles.
0: Yes,
1: there, complete
0: course.
1: With games and controllers. And really, all you got to do is plug them into your TVs and you get home.
0: They're ready to go. They're demoing them. It's in November, our next largest indoor flea market, Augusta Civic Center.
1: Holy cow.
0: Hey, if you want some space, it's already filling up.
1: It's not full already?
0: No. I was talking. We had a little meeting yesterday.
1: Yeah. How many?
0: Well, We added more rooms.
1: Oh, well, that's why. I was going to say, I know that.
0: Yeah, everyone wants to come back from the last one, of course.
1: Yeah.
0: Had, a, I don't know, 140, something like that, vendors there.
1: We're there.
0: Selling video games?
1: You know, I could.
0: You probably should.
1: I should.
0: Good. So your favorite video game of the one you spent the most hours on, what we're looking for this morning, because it's National Video Game Day, 622-1079. And speaking of going through all the levels, I had the most fun with some of these early 8-bit games. They were already out of fashion by the time I was playing them, like Pitfall. But who remembers Atari Pitfall? I think there's like 28 levels to that, and I just kept playing and playing to get to the Easter egg. I don't remember very well.
1: Game even looks like
0: Pitfall.
1: Mm-mm, never heard of it.
0: It was inspired by Raiders of the Lost Ark and Indiana Jones. It was a Pitfall Harry. That was the character. And he had his Indiana Jones hat and he swung on vines.
1: Oh, cool.
0: Dodged alligators. But it was very crude, but it was so fun. And they packed so many levels into a limited amount of space in an Atari. It's pretty impressive. Anyone who played those early generation ones, I'd like to hear from you guys too. Maybe you started with Pong. I bought one of those at a yard sale. Those things are like 20 years old, but I still had fun with those little paddles. Pong is just really crude graphics.
1: Okay, so it's
0: dots and dashes kind of thing.
1: So it's not a game that you plug into a thing?
0: It's not its own standalone console.
1: Okay,
0: yeah,
1: see.
0: No cartridges. Yeah, I know. I haven't seen one of those in years.
1: Like the football game? They're boop, boop, boop,
0: yeah.
1: Boop, boop, and they watch the football go up the screen, that thing? Is it like that?
0: I think so. Really crude. Dots and dashes, basically. Then they got a little better on Atari, but they only had like 5-on-5 or something because they didn't have enough memory and characters were so crude. And then Madden came along and changed everything.
1: I turned on my TV yesterday and somebody had been playing Madden.
0: It's remarkable.
1: It's something that they always go back to. Mm. You know, they don't play a lot of video games like they were, but every once in a while they'll, I don't know, bored summer, right? They've got something to do.
0: Yeah.
1: They put it on for half an hour.
0: Didn't spend a lot of time with Madden, but that was so well done. And I haven't played that in 15 years. 622-1079. Text us. Morning Mix.

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0: Now, what you need to know this morning with Jay and Desiree.
2: Another former ex-girlfriend of Graham Plattner is accusing him of non-consensual behavior. Lindsay Fifield, who previously accused Plattner of intimidating behavior and physical confrontation, told the Washington Post that Plattner removed condoms during sex after she told him not to. Former state Senate President Troy Jackson, who unsuccessfully ran for the Democratic nomination for governor last month, is viewed as a potential replacement for Plattner if he steps down. Progressive Democrat from Northern Maine has already filed FEC paperwork to explore a Senate run. Dr. Rob Shaw, who ran for governor, says he's been approached about possibly running as well. We're hearing from a leader of the Maine Democratic Party who claims Plattner and his campaign team are essentially negotiating his potential exit, looking to influence who replaces him. Party's executive director vowed that any process to select Plattner's replacement will be open and transparent to make sure Democratic voters feel the process has integrity and legitimacy. Plattner campaign is pushing back, claiming Graham just wants to make sure the voters and volunteers make this decision, not the political establishment. Whatever the case, Plattner has until 5 p.m. Monday to drop out of the race, or his name will remain on the ballot. If he drops out, party leaders would have 2 weeks, July 27th, to select a replacement. Now here's a look at your forecast. Meteorologist Emily Sanum.
3: Wednesday will be mostly sunny, with high temperatures running into the 70s at the coastline to low to mid 80s across the interior. We'll stay clear and quiet overnight as lows drop to around 60 degrees. Mostly sunny conditions are back on Thursday, plus it will be hot and humid. High temperatures running near 90 degrees.
4: 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Kelly has Mario Brothers, Mario 3, and Guitar Hero.
5: Mario 3 was the one.
4: That was the bomb.
5: That was the most fun to play. When it came out, that tail, that raccoon tail was just...
4: I want to play.
5: That was so fun. Oh, God. It was a raccoon tail, right? It looked like a raccoon tail.
4: Vice City was amazing.
5: Yeah, Vice City was a lot of
4: fun. One of the greatest games ever. Soundtrack ever for sure. Yes, yes, I must agree.
5: Both of those.
4: They had a real challenge.
5: I was playing Vice City and looking up at the billboards for San Andreas coming soon. And
4: yeah.
5: People were getting
4: pumped.
5: So hyped up. I was in California at the time, and it was just, yeah. People were so stoked.
4: And they had a lot of trouble getting all of that packed into the 32 megabyte, not gigabyte, megabyte memory on the PlayStation 2. They had to have the soundtrack music. They had to have the 3D renderings, the buildings. They had to, you know, refresh the screen as you're going at a high speed. I mean, it was a real challenge on that hardware back in the day, but it was amazing for its day. Yes, one of the greatest games ever. Vice City was between 3 and 4, so I guess 3 was the one that I played because I haven't played in years, and that was the... first PlayStation 1. Super Metroid.
5: Loved Metroid. I never played Super Metroid. Like the original. It's funny because Yaya came home and we played the original Metroid last week. And
4: because it's the regular NES, not the Super NES, right?
5: We have, on the Switch, you can play old games. I don't know how Bean did it, but he downloaded the original Metroid, and mom couldn't remember a lot of things. I remembered that, you know, some of the things, and boy, do we have fun. I mean, it was a lot harder than it used to be, it seemed like, but basic.
4: Right, side-scrolling.
5: Yes, but we like that. We like the side-to-side.
4: Yeah.
5: We don't need the 3D and the looking around the room, all the angles you could see.
4: Right.
5: That, to me, once the controllers got complicated, it lost it for me. That's why I could never play Madden.
4: Yeah, I never mastered it either.
5: The kids were always frustrated with me, you know, because I want to play so badly with them, but I can't even figure out which of those round controller things moves the room and which one moves me. You know what I mean? I'm confused.
4: Yeah, let's go back to side-scrolling, because as I was talking about Pitfall earlier, I think that was the first side-scrolling game, left and right.
5: That's
4: and
5: why
4: up
5: I
4: and down.
5: I like the Mario games, because they typically do that.
4: Yeah. 622-1079. Let's see what else we got on the text line here. 007 on Super Nintendo. You never played that, I think. We talked about that before.
5: Nope.
4: And you had the golden gun. Donkey Kong Jr. Played a lot of that. The original Donkey Kong. Played a lot of that on Atari. Because, again, you can get those games so cheap when I was a kid. They the video game crash in like 1984, and then you could buy games literally in the KB Toys bin for $1 a piece.
5: Wow.
4: It's crazy. Yeah, when you're mowing lawns and making $5 a pop, you can go in and get a stash of games. And there, a lot of them were crap, but you didn't care because you didn't pay the original price of $39.99 for E.T. or Frogger. Let's see. Oregon Tetris. Trail, played that a lot.
5: That was a big one. People played, I mean, my grandparents, when they were trying to go through some sort of therapy, occupational therapy or whatever, after an injury, that's what the doctor recommended that they do, was play Tetris. And they came in and they would come to my house and they would sit on kitchen chairs. They wouldn't get comfy. They'd sit on stiff kitchen chairs.
4: Oh boy.
5: And play Tetris.
4: Well, the posture was right.
5: It was so funny to me. I'd come home and Nana and Grandpa would be in front of the TV, you know, yeah, playing Tetris.
4: Well, one at a related, time. Dr. Mario played a lot of that. To pass the time, not like I was really invested in it, but what's the chip shot challenge? I think it is. That
5: sounds
4: familiar.
5: Golf. Like golf to me.
4: Yeah, I don't remember that, Donna.
5: I wasn't a played golf a lot of that person.
4: Sims. Oh yes, thank you for reuniting with the Sims.
5: And at the time, right, it was on the PC.
4: That's where it started. Yeah,
5: yeah. I had a friend that was really into it. He didn't work, but he spent most of his day playing Sims in his world. And I mean, he was really invested. You must have been able to buy things on it or something.
4: Yeah, it was probably the first one that
5: you could purchase.
4: You can make
5: like upgrades or something. Yeah. Okay.
4: Purchases and skins and character modifications. And I have an Atari Sears Super Pong from the late 70s. This is what it looks like, Des.
5: Oh, let's see.
4: Michael, why don't you?
5: No, I wouldn't have known. You know, I would have thought that was something not like that was something to like zap your brains or something.
4: It looked like something that
5: dials that you would like put on your.
4: Yes. From
5: he would use to cure you of your.
4: What the hell?
5: Insanity. Dr. Kellogg would have used on you.
4: What do you call those things? The shock therapy things.
5: Yeah, that's what it looks like. Yeah. To me.
4: A little scary.
5: I don't know what the shock therapy things are called, but.
4: Ah.
5: That's what that looks like.
4: Burger Time has spent more time on that one than anything
5: else.
4: What's
5: Burger Time? You build burgers?
4: Yeah.
5: Come on.
4: You've never played Burger Time?
5: No, never even heard of it.
4: You've seen the screen. Let me call it up here.
5: Maybe. Sometimes when you do that, when you show me things, I'm like, oh, yeah.
4: Tell me you recognize.
5: I can't.
4: This. No? Mm. Very, very crude.
5: Oh, that's not what I meant by building burgers, but I see those are buns on the top.
4: Yeah.
5: Huh.
4: They had in the arcades, and they had a sit-down version of it, and then it was available for a Nintendo.
5: I did spend a lot of time in the arcade, but I wasn't a player. I was a watcher. I was one of the ones gathered around and watching people try to beat scores and get their name on the screens.
4: And now cue the music, because we finally got The Legend of Zelda.
5: Do-do-do-do-do-do-do. When you burn the bush. Bush burning.
4: 622-1079 text line. Morning Mix. I got my

0: Jeez, I didn't really recognize how old Burger Time is. I remember the 90s and on Game Boy, but that goes back to 1982.
1: I own one now. It doesn't work, but I keep it in my drawer. I just love to have it. But I didn't have one, so I think I missed out on the Nintendo 64 games. I didn't have a Nintendo 64, so whatever those games were.
0: Yeah, that's kind of a short period.
1: And the Cube. Was there something that was a Cube? GameCube? I didn't have one of those.
0: GameCube didn't. Okay.
1: So whatever those games were.
0: Xbox, you have that?
1: I did not. Not until later. Not until Vice City. That's how we played the Grand Theft Auto. But that wasn't ever my console.
0: Yeah, of course you had Super NES.
1: Yes.
0: Did you have, Sega Dreamcast?
1: Nope.
0: Huh. I've had these things on and off, but I never really got into them. It was only really PlayStation 2, Super Nintendo, then PC games. That's pretty much it. 622-1079, National Video Game Day. Looking for the times that you remember most fondly about being in front of a big screen. And just wasting away hours and hours.
1: I'm going to waste away 1 hour today.
0: Okay. Tomorrow might be the better day weather-wise to stay in and play video games. Mm. But hey, whatever mood strikes you. Becoming sunny today, 86 for the high, increasing clouds tonight. And tomorrow, hot, 91.
1: Yeah.
0: And then the showers come in.
1: Friday's the day.
0: Yeah, Thursday.
1: Play the video game.
0: Yeah, Thursday evening, Friday. Chance of showers on Friday, mid-80s.
1: Okay, so just a chance.
0: 40% for Central Maine, anyway.
1: Okay.
0: That's where we're at.
1: Okay.
0: Yeah, but tomorrow,
1: and
0: wicked.
1: A gorgeous weekend.
0: Wicked hot, and then more humidity, and then showers. So, yeah, maybe take an hour tomorrow afternoon with Mom. What's the game that was just called in for your mom? Oh, that was on the smartphone, right?
1: Mahjong Blast.
0: Okay.
1: It's like a combo, right? It's probably one of those. I mean, I'm going to go look it up now because I have to. But good for memory. So that's good.
0: Okay. Frogger just came in. I spent a lot of time on that one, too.
1: I know what it is, but I never.
0: Yeah. Got to cross the street and then cross the river.
1: Right. You're jumping on logs that are floating and then cars that are going by. Is that how it is?
0: Getting to the lily pads. You dock all your frogs and move on to the next screen.
1: I see. That Q-Bert was Q-Bert. Another one. I always liked that, the look of it. So it was just basic, like trying to turn the thing's colors, or were you trying to break blocks? On Q-Bert, you were just switching the color, right? They were blue blocks, and you had to make them all yellow by jumping on them. Then things fell from the sky or something, right?
0: Yeah,
1: Springs or something came and
0: I don't remember the full object of the game. I spent a little time in the arcade on that, and I think that one just
1: that
0: didn't
1: was boring
0: excite
1: for
0: me.
1: You. Oh, I think you were trying to get them all the same color or a color pattern or something.
0: It may not
1: but
0: even
1: there
0: been
1: were
0: Q-Bert.
1: Other things that would jump on them that would change it back. So you've just jumped on it and changed it to yellow. You'd go to the next one and change that to yellow, but the spring would come and ha ha behind you, and it would change it back. You couldn't run into the spring because that would kill you.
0: I want to watch
1: spring.
0: You play this.
1: But then you'd have to go back to that block, and if you jumped on it twice, it would turn it. So you had to.
0: This all sounds vaguely familiar.
1: It was math.
0: Yeah.
1: It was.
0: So you would. Yeah, you would master this.
1: See, I liked those kind of games. That's why I liked Minesweeper.
0: Minesweeper, I was just going
1: to
0: say.
1: Because I could figure out. I knew if I landed on one that said 5 or whatever, I knew it had to be this, this, this, and this.
0: Yep.
1: Period. That was a rule. It was a rule. It was an always rule. It was a math.
0: Yeah. Math doesn't lie or
1: right.
0: shouldn't.
1: Black and white, baby. That's what I like. That
0: RC
1: gray area.
0: RC Pro-Am. Not familiar with
1: racing
0: that one.
1: Racing must be a good racing. I hated. I played a lot of Excitebike, but I played it in the way that I was building the courses. I liked to build the course more than I liked to race the course.
0: Yeah.
1: You know, I was the builder. It was like when that roller coaster game came out. Roller coaster. Franchisee.
0: Tycoon. Love that.
1: Franchisee.
0: That's awesome. Good morning. I haven't heard of that in years. Hi.
2: Good morning.
1: Tell us. Tell us the game that you spent so many hours on.
2: Get into family battles with the game Tank and Pong.
0: So
1: Tank?
0: That's early. That's like was packed, I think, with the Atari, because when I was buying these systems.
2: Atari, absolutely.
1: Wait, what is it, Tank? Are you in a tank?
0: It's a flat screen, I remember, and you're in a tank, and I can't remember the object of it, but
2: Yeah, and you had to shoot one another. Yeah. It would bounce off the walls and barriers, and you had to. It was very slow going, and you'd have to avoid being hit.
0: Yeah.
1: Oh God.
0: I think that was in like one of the earliest cartridges, and it came with the original Atari. I remember buying Atari systems, trying to find the perfect one. You know, when they were so cheap in the late 80s, early 90s, going to flea markets and stuff, and they're everywhere. And I've had probably 15 copies of that.
1: Never owned an Atari.
0: It was everywhere.
1: I've only played one once at Danielle Hirschfeld's sleepover, where I watched Children of the Corn that same night.
0: Danielle, cool chick.
1: I'm serious.
0: All right. Thanks.
2: All right, thanks, guys.
0: Yeah, appreciate it.
1: With canned mushroom pizza.
0: Oof. She'll never eat canned mushrooms again.
1: Her dad said it's going to put hair on your chest.
0: And she was,
1: that's it
0: screaming.
1: For me. I loved it. I loved canned mushrooms on a pizza. I'm serious.
0: But
1: there was something
0: the suggestion
1: about
0: of the hair.
1: But then I was like,
0: of looking like Hanson.
1: Why would I want to do that?
0: 62-1079 as a text line. Haven't heard anyone say Pac-Man. How much time do we spend on Pac-Man? We used to go to the arcade. My husband and I loved Pac-Man and Ms. Pac-Man.
1: I spent most of my time playing Pac-Man and either Pizza Hut or the laundromat.
0: Yep. Back in a moment here, Morning Mix. Get the not so impossible question to hook you up with some concert tickets and some arcade fun at Palace Playland.
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3: 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The tank game was Combat. 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That came with Atari.
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2: 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And the question is about what kids between 10 and 16 years old have wanted to achieve. 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What do you think these preteens and teens had dreams of achieving? 622-1079 for the not-so-impossible question on the Morning Mix. 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

0: 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Jay and Desiree coming right back to you for the not-so-impossible question. A third of preteens and teens have dreamed of this achievement. 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
1: Now, what you need to know...

0: For Platner, if he steps down, progressive Democrat from Northern Maine has already filed FEC paperwork to explore a Senate run. Dr. Nirav Shah, who ran for governor, says he's been approached about possibly running as well. State Fire Marshal's office is being called in to investigate a serious fire at a vet's office in western Maine. Flames were shooting out of Carabasas Valley Veterinarian Services in Kingfield, located on Route 27. Fire is now out and the road is back open. Franklin County Sheriff's Office says one firefighter is treated for smoke inhalation at the scene. A man who reportedly believes he has supernatural power is accused of chasing employees around a Bangor coffee shop. According to police, the suspect, 30-year-old Tyler Corliss, was also reportedly throwing items at the staff. In Clinton, a family cat may have accidentally started a house fire there. Fire happened around Thursday morning at a home on Bell Squeeze Road. Firefighters found smoke coming from the house, but quickly found a source of the fire and kept it from spreading. Clinton Fire Chief says investigators now believe a toaster was accidentally turned on. Homeowner was taken to the hospital for smoke inhalation, but is expected to make a full recovery. Firefighters were unable to find a cat after the fire, but they do think it made it out of the home safely. Now here's a look at your forecast. I'm meteorologist Emily Santa.
1: Wednesday will be mostly sunny with high temperatures running into the 70s at the coastline to low to mid 80s across the interior. We'll stay clear and quiet overnight as lows drop to around 60 degrees. Mostly sunny conditions are back on Thursday, plus it will be hot and humid. High temperatures running near 90 degrees.
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3: On the morning mix. Getting back to you at 622-1079 so we can hook you up with a $50 Palace Playland gift card, concert tickets. 1079, the mix, Augusta, Waterville. But you got to answer the question. According to this, a third of preteens and teens have dreamed of achieving this. 622-1079 to win. Morning Mix.

0: didn't want to look at you.
1: Jeez. Because I'm going to play some Mario.
0: Morning Mix, Jane Desiree. Kind of still stuck on the video games. And then she's telling me about how I don't deliver on my promises. I'll take you to Boston. We'll take the train down. Well, hopefully it's running again.
1: Yeah, I'm a fatality. Not a big train person.
0: Not a train person?
1: I'm a bus person. I don't mind the bus. I know. Does that sound funny?
0: It does, a little bit. The smells of the bus. But anyway, however we get there.
1: I don't care how you get here.
0: You get here if you care. And we'll go to there's plenty of arcades in the Boston area.
1: The biggest pinball arcade.
0: Yes.
1: Is called Fun Spot, and it is right near Weir's Beach.
0: Yes, the New Hampshire one. You got to take me there.
1: I love it there.
0: Or one of the oldest arcades in America in San Francisco on the pier. I'm sorry. Let's be realistic.
1: I've never been there, so
0: let's keep it.
1: I would go there. But you're right. And then there's one in Littleton, New Hampshire. There's a museum.
0: So we were talking about, in the not so impossible question, what preteens and teens want to achieve, and people have said, well, we talked about video games, National Video Game Day.
1: Well, that used to be an achievement, right, to put your initials in that in the bar of winners.
0: Yeah, now it's going on record or in Wikipedia as, you know, the highest scorer of all time, going down in history. What?
1: Really?
0: Yeah. To be on YouTube as someone who got 11 million points in, I don't know, San Andreas or whatever.
1: Oh, wow.
0: I don't know. That's what one of your favorites was, right?
1: Do they still have,
0: Burger Time is the one I was thinking of.
1: Like Video Con or whatever, that you can go and play video games. And I know at Comic-Con they always have video games.
0: Yes.
1: Always on the outside. There's always a room of.
0: Brian Wagner of Turbotville, Pennsylvania, scored 11,512,000 points on Burger Time. He's got the record.
1: Wow. Where can you still play it? Can you look that up? It's got to be at these Fun Spot.
0: Yeah.
1: You can play it at Fun Spot for sure.
0: So an achievement with video games or on YouTube, not the answer. 10 to 16-year-olds, I think, were in this survey. 62,107,9. One-third of them wanted to achieve greatness through this. 62,107,9. We've got tickets to these concerts at the Main Savings Amphitheater. And we can also hook you up with a $50 gift card for Palace Playland. So you can get some video game time. You can get the basketball shots in, play the quarter game.
1: You can shoot the gun in the clown's mouth.
0: Play
1: water gun.
0: Yeah.
1: You know,
0: the Wheel of
1: blow
0: Fortune.
1: Up the balloon. Get the bowling ball over the first hump, but not the second.
0: Ski ball, right? Must have that.
1: Jeez.
0: I was there last year.
1: You would
0: year.
1: Think
0: I
1: that they would. I mean, I don't know that I've ever played it there. They got to.
0: I want you to have some fun. Do some gaming. National Video Game Day, 622-1079. Call us with your answer on the question to win in the Morning Mix.

0: 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So we can make you a winner here. Answer this. A third of preteens and teens have said they want to achieve this goal. What do you think it is? 622-107.9.
1: Is the answer play a professional sport?
0: Professional cool. sport? Achieve the impossible dream of getting drafted by the Dallas Mavericks. One in a million shot.
2: Right.
0: No, it is not. Great answer. It's probably more than that. Thanks so much. Mix, good morning.
3: Hey, good morning. Got an answer yet?
2: Not the correct one. What do you think?
3: The YouTube star?
0: Yeah, that's great.
2: Very good.
0: That's more than the third. Thanks very much.
3: Thank you.
0: Bye-bye. 622-1079. We'll check the text line in a few moments. Oh, let's check it right now.
2: To be the prom king or queen or the class clown, be a musician, dating or meeting a star, or the captain of a team.
0: Those are good dreams. Not so the achievement we're looking for here. Great achievement.
2: Having their birthday party at McDonald's. The talking tree.
0: Not a McDonald's birthday party.
2: Or the roller rink.
0: 62, 107.9, but worthy dreams all. Morning.

0: Morning Mix, Jay and Desiree, and going to the phone here at 622-1079. So that was in Q.
1: That was an example. I only heard that. Nobody else heard
0: Correct.
1: It. See? I'm learning here. I will bite you. You're going to be no good for West by the time you get there.
0: What do you mean? No good for my trainer.
1: You've got your energy in here.
0: I've got a deep well of energy.
1: No, you don't.
0: Yeah. You do suck
1: Not
0: a lot.
1: Not until you start eating some eggs or something.
0: I do have to bust into the Killer Dave's bagels and peanut butter.
1: Bagels today.
0: Yeah.
1: I never know what it's going to be. I can guarantee the hard-boiled eggs or yogurt. I do prefer it when you eat the eggs. You don't sound as... When you eat the yogurt, you it's like you don't have teeth. You like the way
0: well,
1: you hit
0: have to
1: your
0: chew
1: lips.
0: It, so.
1: Right, but you like.
0: Yeah, I smack my mouth. I've been yelled at that before.
1: Yeah, but only with the yogurt, or more so with the yogurt than the eggs. The eggs you gotta chew,
0: right.
1: You know. Chew so you don't choke. Anyway.
0: 622-1079. Back to the question here. A third of preteens and teens have wanted to reach this goal, make this achievement. What do you think it is?
2: Grow facial hair like your grandpa.
0: That's a little random.
1: That's good.
0: I want a beard
1: you
0: like Grampy.
1: Good hair. Yeah, having good hair, period.
2: Yeah.
0: Oh, that's a hell of an accomplishment. Jeez. Not it. Thanks a lot, man.
2: Thank you.
0: All right. Mix, good morning.
3: Hey, I think the answer is to be an influencer, like YouTube famous.
1: That's
0: too good.
1: It's too good. Yeah, it's too smart. That's like 80%.
3: All right.
0: Yeah. Try it again, man. Thanks a lot.
1: You're overachieving this morning.
0: What achievement are we looking for here? 622-1079. It probably has declined in recent years, but it's still pretty special. Good morning.
4: Good morning.
1: What's your guess?
4: Is it becoming a valedictorian?
1: Oh, that's a great one. Please keep achieving. Keep looking for that achievement.
0: Not it. Thanks very much. Top of the class. That's great. 10 to 16-year-olds have desired this. What do you think it is? Good morning.
5: Good morning. Is it getting married and having a family?
0: Only 33%. Mm-hmm. Well, what did we learn yesterday? We're not having enough babies here, so these schools have been shrinking, and I know I'm a contributing factor to the decline of population.
1: You're the problem.
0: Population. Well, one breath, she tells me, you can't procreate.
1: I never have said that.
0: You're barely 12 years old mentally. All right, she never said that.
1: Yeah, exactly.
0: She's only suggested it with her eyes.
5: Was she wrong, though?
0: She has called me immature more times. I can't remember. Thank you. Have a great day. Try again.
5: You too.
0: Bye-bye. Yes, calling me baby countless times. If the shoe fit.
1: Quit acting like that. I'll quit calling you one.
0: You're the cause.
1: Of you being a baby?
0: Yes!
1: Listen to yourself. Get it together, man.
0: Because you're doing that. You're scrolling on your feed. You're not in the moment with me.
1: I'm here.
0: Being a baby does not apply when I'm expecting you to behave in a certain way here. And you're not even looking at
1: me. What about this one? I wasn't sure if these were guesses. First job, they dream of their first job, or they dream of their first car.
0: Those are good.
1: Or like owning a dream car. That's something that you probably did.
0: Since I was 7, 8 years old, I was dreaming about...
1: One of our friends, our number one fan, sent us the perfect car for Hanson yesterday. Lynette, she sent us.
0: I think it's a scam.
1: He's like, it's too good to be true.
0: I have dreamed of having like a Porsche or something since I was like 8 years old.
1: A little blue convertible. What was it?
0: Jaguar? I'm sorry, a Jaguar?
1: Now I got to go back and look.
0: 62-1079. Not a car, home. This achievement does get, I think, worldwide acclaim. 62-1079. What do you think it is? One third.
1: Being on the big screen at an event. Mm-hmm.
0: Making it on the Jumbotron.
1: Yeah.
0: No.
1: Yeah. Oh, come on. That's good, though.
0: Getting a proposal.
1: Like on TV.
0: A public proposal.
1: You know, like you're at a game and your friends see you on TV. You're at the game.
0: No.
1: Okay.
0: Not it. It's something greater than that.
1: Greater than that?
0: Yes, it's not just one moment in time, although that's a great song. I want one moment in time. Come on, belt it out like only Whitney can.
1: I couldn't. I wouldn't even attempt. When I'm more than I thought I could be. That's it, right?
0: That's it. And I basically just gave the answer, I think. If I remember the song correctly. 622-1079 to win.
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12: I'm CBS 13 meteorologist Emily Santa. Wednesday will be mostly sunny with highs running into the 70s of the coastline to low to mid 80s further inland. Winds will be out of the southeast around 5 to 10 miles per hour. Tonight will stay mostly clear and quiet as lows drop to around 60 degrees. More sunshine plus the heat and humidity returns on Thursday with highs near 90 degrees and the chance for a storm inland by the afternoon.
0: That sounds like too good to be true. It's a Fiat Spider.
1: It is cute.
0: Yes. I do want a little foreign sports car, a vintage one. But
1: runs great.
0: It sounds too cheap to be true. I'll investigate, though. Achieving, it's a possession, but it's what it represents is much greater than its value. 622-1079, what we're looking for on the not-so-impossible question. A third of preteens and teens have had this dream to achieve this. What is it? 622-1079 to win on the Morning Mix. Good morning.

0: Good morning. 107.9 The Mix. Not so impossible question. Let's go to you and see what you got here. A third of preteens and teens have had this dream, this achievement, this big accomplishment.
1: How about getting A's and B's in school?
0: Good grades. Yeah, not as important
2: good
0: as
2: grades
0: used to be.
2: Or scoring really good on the SATs or your MEAs or whatever those tests are you got to take.
0: What we're looking for is a lot more recognition than that kind of personal achievement. Try it again. Thanks a lot.
1: All right, thank you.
0: You got it.
2: It was Michelle Kwan's birthday yesterday.
0: Basically gave it away there, and good morning.
2: What's your guess?
0: Good morning.
3: Good morning. I think I've got an answer.
2: Okay, what is it?
3: I'm going to say, like, doing it in the back of a car.
2: Doing it
0: in the back of a car. Desiree could tell you about the many times she's been caught.
2: Only once. Oh, we're going to be there
0: in Fairfield.
2: This weekend.
0: We get to celebrate where Desiree got caught in the back of a car.
2: Parking one time.
0: Mill Park. That's no, Island.
3: That's what Desiree and I are like soul sisters, I'm telling you.
0: Because you've been caught? You got the tap of the flashlight on the window?
3: I got all kinds of things.
2: Whoa, all kinds of crazy.
0: I love the crazy. That's why
3: I love all kinds of crazy.
2: I love that.
0: That's why I'm staying with this one here. And she won't leave. Great answer. Not it. Thanks so much.
2: I saw that post you did about me yesterday.
0: What'd it say?
2: It said if you're trying to get your employee to quit.
0: No, it does not either.
2: No, look. Yes, it does. Wait, hold on. Let me see what it says. If you've ever served somebody a notice to quit, how did you do it? And how did the process go afterward if they didn't leave?
0: Well, it sounds like it's a landlord trying to evict somebody from their property. I'm not trying
2: to evict you. All I hear is you right there. I'm trying to get rid of Des.
0: No, good morning.
4: Good morning.
0: What's your guess?
4: Would it be finding love?
0: Finding love. True love.
2: It's beautiful. Thank you for saying that.
0: Oh, that's wonderful, yeah. No, it was only 33%. I'm hoping that the dream is much bigger for more people. Thank you very much. Not it. It was probably much more desirable in the 90s. You mentioned Michelle Kwan because it was her birthday yesterday. 622-1079. That basically gives it away here.
2: 80s.
0: What achievement? 80s, not 90s?
2: 80s.
0: But what about the spectacle? Mary Lou Retton. Oh, okay. I was thinking Nancy Kerrigan.
2: Or
0: Nadia Comaneci.
2: Boitano.
0: No, it goes Brian. Back. It goes way back.
2: I don't know what you just said, but.
0: Nadia Comaneci?
2: Nope. I don't know who that is. Brian Boitano. Oksana Baiul.
0: Oksana Baiul, yes.
2: But that's the type of woman you need. An Oksana Baiul. You need a hard Russian lady.
0: Good morning.
5: Good morning.
0: What's the answer?
5: Is it a national spelling bee?
0: It is not. Thank you. But those are all prolific spellers she was mentioning. Along with other achievements. Good morning.
6: Good morning. Is it an Olympian champion?
2: Ring-a-ding-ding.
0: Winning a medal. Yeah. Nice.
2: I was Olympic pretty close. Medal. I said... winning an award or a trophy.
0: You did early on, but you weren't specific.
2: That's good.
0: Yeah. She almost every day nails the answer before anyone else. Stop showing off.
2: Jeez.
0: Hey, who's this?
7: This is Oren.
0: Oren, hold on a second. We're going to give you some tickets or the $50 for Palace Playland.
2: The action park.
0: Yeah, get you on a new roller coaster there, arcade games, and more. Yeah, there's a new one.
2: You got a new roller coaster?
0: Go on YouTube. You can check it out. Oh, people have already been reviewing it, yes.
2: How is it? They like it?
0: Big thumbs up.
2: Big thumbs
0: up. Oh, yes.
2: Hanson, that's got you written all over it, baby.
0: I got to get the news here. Then we're back with the birthdays and trying to give away cash.
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10: Another former ex-girlfriend of Graham Plattner's accusing him of non-consensual behavior. Lindsay Fifield, a previously accused Plattner of intimidating behavior and physical confrontation, told the Washington Post that Plattner removed condoms during sex after she told him not to. Former state Senate President Troy Jackson, who unsuccessfully ran for the Democratic nomination for governor last month, is viewed as a potential replacement for Plattner if he steps down. Progressive Democrat from Northern Maine has already filed FEC paperwork to explore a Senate run. Dr. Rob Shaw, who ran for governor, says he's been approached about possibly running as well. We're hearing from a leader of the Maine Democratic Party who claims Plattner and his campaign team are essentially negotiating his potential exit, looking to influence who replaces him. Party's executive director vowed that any process to select Plattner's replacement will be open and transparent to make sure Democratic voters feel the process has integrity and legitimacy. Plattner campaign is pushing back, claiming Graham just wants to make sure the voters and volunteers make this decision, not the political establishment. Whatever the case, Plattner has until 5 p.m. Monday to drop out of the race, or his name will remain on the ballot. If he drops out, party leaders would have 2 weeks, July 27th, to select a replacement. Now here's a look at your forecast. I'm meteorologist Emily Santum.
7: Wednesday will be mostly sunny with high temperatures running into the 70s at the coastline to low to mid 80s across the interior. We'll stay clear and quiet overnight as lows drop to around 60 degrees. Mostly sunny conditions are back on Thursday, plus it will be hot and humid. High temperatures running near 90 degrees.
0: Have a great day, Oren, our winner here on the Morning Mix. Not So Impossible question. And we got to get into the $1,000 minute with the bonus jackpot, $2,480, 10 questions in 60 seconds. A few minutes away, but first, Desiree, let's do this today.
2: We got a lot of them.
0: All right, what do you got? I know Kevin Bacon is in there because you posted. You didn't say his age.
2: I didn't.
0: I don't want him to be over 70, but I know he is.
2: Maya Hawke. She is the daughter of Ethan and Uma, but she was Robin on Stranger Things. Loved her.
0: 19.
2: 28. Sinister what? Gates.
0: Sinister Gates.
2: Avenged Sevenfold.
0: Oh, this is old. You used them yesterday's birthdays.
2: You know what? I was not going to miss Sinister.
0: She didn't have a chance to do these yesterday.
2: Yeah, well,
0: so she's bringing back the old stuff. Sinister Gates, 41.
2: 45. Milo Ventimiglia. Ventimiglia. Ventimiglia.
0: 48.
2: He's 49. He is Jack Pearson on This Is Us. Have you ever watched that yet?
0: Couple of episodes, yes.
2: That's what you need to do. That will heal your heart.
0: Who the hell are you to say I need healing?
2: You need healing. Beck.
0: My heart.
2: I've heard your history. You need some healing, mister. Beck.
0: 53.
2: 56. Jim Gaffigan.
0: Comedian Jim Gaffigan. He looks younger because he's like kind of a redhead, but they age well. nothing wrong with that, right?
2: They age well.
0: 59.
2: 60. Joan Osborne.
0: One hit, right?
2: What if God was one?
0: 63.
2: 64. Kevin Bacon.
0: 72.
2: 68.
0: Oh, phew. Okay.
2: Jeffrey Tambor.
0: Yes. Arrested Development.
2: Oh, Three's Company. Please.
0: Okay, fine.
2: He was so creepy. Then he was on the next one. When they had the apartment
0: Ropers
2: off the,
0: thing.
2: When they lived off site, they weren't in that same apartment. They like rented a house or something.
0: The hell was the name of that? Wasn't the Ropers the spinoff?
2: Was it? I don't know.
0: Company?
2: He was their landlord.
0: Right.
2: Or
0: 74.
2: Or 82.
0: He's not 82. Holy cow.
2: Happy birthday to Jalen and Dylan Malone, Trista Bergeron, Mike Murphy, Kirsten Gordon, John Suddy, Stacey DeRosby, Jason Allen, Betty Hambrick, Misty Robinson, Mary Church, Billy Sawtell, Miranda Silva, Jerry Butler, Rachel Anderson, Jill Pantilla, Leanne Hatch, Misty Robinson again, and Lori Davis. Some of these are belated, but happy birthday.
0: All right. Well, you can't touch a movie without having some connection to Kevin Bacon, but I have here with Danger Zone and Kenny Loggins.
2: Do it.
0: But he was in Footloose, and Kenny Loggins did the Footloose soundtrack, right?
2: There you go.
0: There's a connection to Kevin Bacon.
2: Mm-hmm. Well, you got A Few Good Men, Tom Cruise.
0: We'll play a little bit of 5 degrees, 6 degrees. Coming up. Over $1,000 minutes next. Hang out. We'll give you that cue coming up after Kenny Loggins.

0: 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The Mix $1,000 Minute, and we do the rolling bonus jackpot. So when folks miss questions, and there have been a lot missed, you know, it just grows and grows. How many were missed yesterday? 3? 7? Something like that.
1: I don't remember.
0: Anyway, we put a lot more money into it this week, so it's jumped to almost $2,500. You can win the whole thing now. 622-1079.
1: Is there any max? The state max, right? That's
0: $9,999.
1: Yeah,
0: that's what I understand. 622-1079. While it'd be fun to get there, I'd like to see somebody win today. 622-1079 to play. 10 questions, 60 seconds. 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
2: Here's Emily from Sydney. Good morning.
3: Good morning. How are you?
2: Great. She seems fired up and ready
4: to
2: go.
4: Emily, you got 60 seconds to answer all 10 of Hanson's questions. We only accept one answer per question. Pass if you don't know. Good luck.
3: Thank you.
2: There we go. How many of the letter M are in the word grammar?
3: Two.
2: Number two, Nashville is the capital of what state?
3: Tennessee.
2: Three, true or false, the two countries that share the longest international border are the U.S. and Canada.
3: We'll go true.
2: Four, which outdoor game uses a shuttlecock, badminton or croquet?
3: Badminton.
2: Five, was LeBron James born before or after 1985?
3: After.
2: Six, Kurt Cobain was the leader of what Grammy-winning band?
3: Pass.
2: Seven, in poker, what kind of hand is three kings and two queens?
3: I have no idea. I'm flush.
2: Eight, what stadium is home to the Dallas Cowboys?
3: Oh, pass.
2: Nine, true or false, the pivot point in a lever is called the fulcrum.
3: True.
2: 10. Where are your gustatory cells located?
3: In your stomach?
2: Your mouth, your tongue. All right, a little tougher than Nirvana. I was hoping you'd...
4: Oh, I can't believe you know Nirvana.
3: I knew it. It was just when you're under the gun, it's hard.
4: Yeah, true. I'm with you. You're under the gun.
2: Full house.
4: A full house.
3: I've never played poker. So. Oh. Okay.
2: LeBron James is 41, so he was born in 84.
3: Oh, wow.
2: Yeah.
4: Wow.
2: He'll be 42 this year. Crazy.
4: Wow. He's older than me? That's crazy.
2: Yeah, it's hard to believe. Huh? AT&T Stadium, that was kind of tough if you're not a sports fan.
4: Right. Yeah.
2: But. All right, we did well. We got a gift card for you. Thank you, Emily.
4: Thank you, Emily.
3: Thank you.
4: Have a great day.
2: You're welcome.
3: And I'm glad to add to the podcast.
2: You have, yes.
4: Awesome. Yes, that's right.
3: Hey,
4: that's
3: take care.
4: Bye.
2: Yeah, take care. Morning Mix. Panic Room's coming up here. Jane Desiree, 752. Good morning.

0: 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Are you ready, Desiree? We're going to skip the intro and jump right into it. 7:55 and the 80s at 8 coming up here. You okay? Oh, keep it
1: going.
0: I'm
1: helping you with the intro.
0: Oh, never noticed there was heavy breathing there.
1: Really?
0: No.
1: Come on.
0: But now I want it live every time. It's time for the panic room. Oh, man.
1: That's what she does.
0: Perfect. We didn't really save any time, but anyway, what you got?
1: Hey, man, might as well play it. My husband wants to buy an RV out of nowhere. We have not been camping since before our 10 and 13-year-olds were born. I can't get my head wrapped around the idea that this is a good investment. Can I get some advice from RV owners? If we only plan on using this maybe 3 times a year, why wouldn't we just rent instead of buying?
0: Okay, 622-1079. Simple as that. RV owners need to hear from you. And is it like a boat? The best days you own a boat?
1: the day
0: you buy?
1: Oh,
0: the day you sell?
1: Oh, come on.
0: For some people.
1: I feel like I would use a boat a lot.
0: I feel like
1: I would use an RV a lot, too. So.
0: Yeah, I think you would, too. All right, 622-1079. Help us out here in the Morning Mix. The Panic Room with Jay and Desiree. 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
3: Now, what you need to know this morning with Jay and Desiree.
4: Another former ex-girlfriend of Graham Plattner is accusing him of non-consensual behavior. Lindsay Fifield, who previously accused Plattner of intimidating behavior and physical confrontation, told the Washington Post that Plattner removed condoms during sex after she told him not to. Former state Senate President Troy Jackson, who unsuccessfully ran for the Democratic nomination for governor last month, is viewed as a potential replacement for Plattner if he steps down. Progressive Democrat from Northern Maine has already filed FEC paperwork to explore a Senate run. Dr. Nirav Shah, who ran for governor, says he's been approached about possibly running as well. State Fire Marshal's office is being called in to investigate a serious fire at a vet's office in western Maine. Flames were shooting out of Carabasas Valley Veterinarian Services in Kingfield, located on Route 27. Fire is now out and the road is back open. Franklin County Sheriff's Office says one firefighter is treated for smoke inhalation at the scene. A man who reportedly believes he has supernatural powers is accused of chasing employees around a Bangor coffee shop. According to police, the suspect, 30-year-old Tyler Corliss, was also reportedly throwing items at the staff. In Clinton, a family cat may have accidentally started a house fire there. Fire happened around Thursday morning at a home on Bell Squeeze Road. Firefighters found smoke coming from the house, but quickly found a source of the fire and kept it from spreading. Clinton Fire Chief says investigators now believe a toaster was accidentally turned on. Homeowner was taken to the hospital for smoke inhalation, but is expected to make a full recovery. Firefighters were unable to find a cat after the fire, but they do think it made it out of the home safely. Now here's a look at your forecast. In meteorologist Emily Santum.
15: Wednesday will be mostly sunny with high temperatures running into the 70s at the coastline to low to mid 80s across the interior. We'll stay clear and quiet overnight as lows drop to around 60 degrees. Mostly sunny conditions are back on Thursday, plus it will be hot and humid. High temperatures running near 90 degrees.
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15: Mostly sunny conditions are back on Thursday, plus it will be hot and humid. High temperatures running near 90 degrees.
2: WZLO, Dover, Foxcroft.
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0: Good morning. 107.9 The Mix. We're in the 80s today. That's why you just heard The Glory of Love for Desiree.
1: I love that song. Yeah. Well, it's from The Karate Kid 2.
0: Yeah. Right? Soundtrack songs here. Had a little Danger Zone action going on, and I'm going to have to get something from a Kevin Bacon soundtrack, maybe Footloose. Or
1: can you get to
0: Armageddon? He was in Apollo 13. Yeah.
1: Can you get to Kevin Bacon from Ralph Macchio?
0: Absolutely. Probably do it. Two jumps. But not now.
1: Not on the spot.
0: Yes, a little bit of 6 degrees of Kevin Bacon coming up because it's his birthday today. And before we get to that, we got to do the panic room here. Got to get some help. Somebody just called and suggested, what about a shared RV? Time sharing of an RV.
1: You can do that? Time sharing RV?
0: Not maybe. There probably is an app to share RVs. I'm sure there is. But this

0: guy wants to buy a family RV, and his wife's like, we're needs it 3 times a year. Somebody, please, who owns one, can you share either regrets or how you've made it work, and do you think that the investment makes sense? She didn't say new, though, right?
1: She doesn't say in her request for us to discuss this, but my guess is...
0: Well, she wants to hear from RV owners, and... Do you have regrets or did it change your life?
1: Yeah. Do you use it more than you thought? Have you, you know, because she's thinking they only ever, you know, do anything in the summer or whatever, 3 times a year. He's wanting to take it distances, right? He wants to go to like
0: Louisiana. Well, you mentioned her cousins. Yeah, Louisiana.
1: Yeah, we'll visit your cousins. It'll be great.
0: And then
1: we're going to save money. We'll have to rent hotels.
0: Some other family friends we haven't seen in 20 years in Grand Rapids, Michigan. We can go.
1: Yeah.
0: And they can have us on their property.
1: When we're tired. It'll be awesome.
0: So we've compared it to a boat purchase and thought maybe that was apt.
1: Mm-hmm.
0: And we've got a couple of folks here we know. They use their boats. All
1: they
0: summer
1: do.
0: Long.
1: They use their boats a lot.
0: And a little surprise visit here, Desiree, from some award winners.
1: We've got Jack and Nolan.
0: Jack and Nolan are with us. They won first place in TBF Student Angler Federation High School Tournament. All kinds of gear, and they won like $600,000 in scholarships. So let's quickly say good morning to Nolan and Jack.
1: Morning, guys.
2: And good morning.
0: Where are you guys from?
3: I'm from Holden.
0: Holden?
2: I'm from Waterville, Maine.
0: All right, cool. And you guys, how did you team up with this?
1: Yeah, how did this happen?
3: How do we originally become a team?
0: Yeah.
3: So we've both been fishing in tournaments like 10 years, like most of our lives. And we both aged like out of the junior division and into the high school division at the same time. But the people that we were partnered with were younger than us. So we didn't have partners when we got to high school. So we ended up connecting.
1: You had to find each other. Yeah. So will you continue to be, now you've won, are you like, is this it, one and done? Or you guys are going to continue to partner and win more tournaments or what?
3: I assume we'll probably partner.
0: Have you talked about this? Would you like a little time to discuss? Because we can give you that.
3: Sorry.
0: All right. They're in. All right. We're going to speak more with them about their achievements here on the Morning Mix and how maybe you can get your kids interested in fishing and on the water. Because we got a fish off coming up with the Mid-Maine Chamber of Commerce. Going to tell you about that and more. Coming up in the Morning Mix, Jane Desiree, and welcoming your advice on RVs and boats here, summer toys, in the Panic Room of the Morning Mix.

0: 80s at 8, 107.9 The Mix in the 1980s. Desiree makes a good point. It seemed like there were more kids into fishing.
1: Oh.
0: Didn't have devices in their hands.
1: Just in the last, 10 years ago, I would see kids, little boys, little girls with, one carrying the poles, one carrying the tackle boxes, walking to a local bridge and a stream. They'd probably catch nothing but an old sock or something. They might not catch, but boy, did they have fun doing it. They'd splash around or...
0: Yeah, and we've got a couple of young men here, 17, and they won incredible scholarships and all kinds of gear. And they're like bass masters at such a young age. And we're just talking with them off the air. Nolan and Jack, welcome back. And just wanted to hear from you. How you feel people your age embrace the sport of fishing? And if you see there's going to be maybe a rebound in this because you guys are so passionate about it.
2: I think for sure. I've had plenty of people hit me up already asking to go fishing.
0: I would.
2: And high school fishing was already the fastest growing high school sport in the country.
0: So. No kidding. Wow. That's great news.
1: That is great news.
0: Okay, and how about Jack? You started this as a toddler, I guess.
1: Yeah,
0: your dad brought you
1: walk,
0: on the boat.
1: They said he was on the boat.
0: And you embraced it right away?
3: Yeah, no, I embraced it pretty quickly. Just being under my father and fishing with him my whole life, he made it pretty easy for me to want to go out there and have fun.
1: Do you feel like a lot of your friends in high school are fish also?
3: Nobody I know.
1: Nobody
3: besides
1: you
3: my partner.
1: That's what
3: fishes.
1: I'm saying. Yeah. That's so when it's, I was in school, I think that we had like a... someone's going to text in the name of the class, but it was something that you would do and you'd learn how to use a rifle and you would learn how to fish. And I mean, it was just a class that you could take that, with one of the teachers, he would take you out.
0: Different kind of gaming, that's for sure.
1: Yeah, and something that I feel like here in Maine, I'm shocked that there aren't as many.
0: Tell us if your high school has it. Nolan, you said you're from Hamden, is that right?
2: Holden.
0: And Jack, you're from Waterville.
3: Yes.
1: Yeah.
0: Okay. We're going to talk more with these guys and get more kids interested in it. And again, you got the Mid-Maine Fish Off that's coming up the 18th. And we'll get you more on that coming up as well here on The Morning Mix in the 80s at 8. And we have our 80s three-way coming up on 107.9 The Mix.
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10: I'm CBS 13 meteorologist Emily Santa. Wednesday will be mostly sunny with highs running into the 70s of the coastline to low to mid 80s further inland. Winds will be out of the southeast around 5 to 10 miles per hour. Tonight will stay mostly clear and quiet as lows drop to around 60 degrees. More sunshine plus the heat and humidity returns on Thursday with highs near 90 degrees and the chance for a storm inland by the afternoon.
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0: Shake it out, shake your love.
1: Shake your love.
0: Debbie Gibson.
1: I just can't shake your love. Shake your love. I just can't shake your love.
0: Which one of those should win the three-way from 1987? 622-1079. Vote on one of those three songs. She's very partial to Shake It Down. I'm partial to Shake Your Love.
2: You put Debbie in there.
0: But Bob Seger is awesome. Which one?

0: Hanson, I know you are ready to celebrate America's 250th birthday, and I know where you can do it. In Fairfield.
1: Really? When is it?
0: Friday and Saturday, July 10th and 11th.
1: Let me see what you got there. Wow, this is an extravaganza. 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
0: On Saturday the 11th, starting at 9 at the Community Center parking lot, a car show and shine. 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
0: History House will be open from 9 to 4 on Saturday. And you and I will be at Fairfield's 250th American Celebration, July 10th and 11th.
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It's your tongue. All right, so use that. Your tongue is the answer to that. 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
1: 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Down east, this guy has been torn. Just wrapped up his run at London's Wembley Stadium. Headed for Brazil, and then he'll be singing to the American girls Madison Square Garden for 30 nights. Sounds like he'll be going steady at that. Anybody use that term anymore? 107.9 The Mix.

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You know our prerogative. It's a 60-minute afternoon commercial-free mix. Bobby Brown. Do you know how to spell that word, prerogative? Never mind. Doesn't matter.

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I think we definitely have what you need, money. You can win up to $500 just by showing us preset number one in your ride displaying 107.9. Are you doing that? Drop us a pic of it and get all the info on Facebook at Mix Maine. Getting paid for something you're already doing? Yeah, I'd be in on that. Here's Maroon 5 on The Mix.

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Look at that mama, she got it sticking in the cameraman. Oh, we could have some. And he's up there. What's that? Hawaiian noises. He's banging on the bongos like a chimpanzee. Oh, that ain't working.

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There's Glass Animals. I'm Al Levine. It's the Afternoon Mix. And we have another answer for you that will help you win $1,000 tomorrow with Jay and Desiree on the $1,000 Minute. You know that happens at 7:30, right? All right, so here's the deal. The answer, well, first the question. Where are your gustatory cells? They're going to ask you that. Where are your gustatory cells? And you'll be like, huh? And I would tell you that the answer is your tongue. And that would be the correct answer. So use that tomorrow when you play $1,000 Minute, an answer to help you win $1,000. Okay? So play tomorrow and go win $1,000. Here's Somber. It's back to friends. 107.9 The Mix.

The Best Variety, 107.9 The Mix in the Afternoon Mix. Hi, it's Al Levine. The clocks are ticking. So, after July 4th, you start hearing about back-to-school sales. You know, you got to get ready for what's to come. And a lot of people get excited about Halloween as soon as possible. You're going to start seeing the aisles of supermarkets displaying things for Halloween. Try not to let it drive you too crazy. Take one step at a time, and maybe you ought to plan that summer vacation while you're at it before it's over. Here's Coldplay on The Mix.

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Where is Bruno? Not talking Encanto. He is on tour currently in Amsterdam. I think he just wrapped up there. He'll be in New England soon. You know I'm talking about Bruno Mars, right? Here's I Just Might. It's on 107.9 The Mix.

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There's Adele with a little musical thunderstorm for you. Set fire to the rain. Hey, here's something new. Dolly Parton is announcing a new Broadway musical about her. It's going to open up on her 81st birthday. That will be January 19, 2027. I think there'll be some other performances leading up to that, but only for select audiences. This sounds pretty cool. So if you're ever headed toward New York City, check out the St. James Theater next year for this. She says her whole life has been a musical. Hasn't yours? I think I have to pay bills and then drive the kids to a soccer practice. No, it's not working out. Hang on, I got Steve Winwood and Ray's Where Is My Husband coming up on The Mix.

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Hopefully your day hasn't turned out to be a royal pain in the you-know-what. Spin Doctor's there. That's two princes. It's Al Levine departing the scene. Had fun. The nighttime mix is on the way. Jason Derulo, Stevie Nicks, you name it, it's coming up on The Mix.

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